myself down to rest in a big field of tall grass. I lay there in the sun and felt it caressing my face as I fell asleep and dreamed. I dreamed I was in a Hollywood movie, and that I was the star of the movie. This really blew my mind, the fact that me, an overfed, long-haired, leaping gnome, should be the star of a Hollywood movie. But there I was. I was taken to a place

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In her hand was a bottle of wine, in the other a glass. She poured some of the wine from the bottle into the glass and raised it to her lips.

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She's really turned on by the television, and vice versa. Here's a song called, and it still features Clive. Oh, it's a... Yes, right. Rearranged, though, nevertheless. New lease of life. In other words, it's just a bit louder. Dharma for one.

Thank you, Clive Bunker. Thanks a lot. Thank you all. Good night. 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
1: 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And we're going to do it real slow tonight.

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2: 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You thought you got away from me, didn't you? You thought I didn't see you now, didn't you? You try to sneak by me now, didn't you? You thought you'd been slick now, didn't you?

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This one's called Needles and Pins.

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0: We'd like to do a new song right here. 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
1: Wow, man.
0: But you
1: know all this smoke around here. Wow. That's okay, though, because you know what? Smoking is about freedom, doing what you want to do. And you over there, sir, making those smoke rings. If you come out to California, you tell them you're an artist. But let me give you a blues truth. The tax on smoking helps to balance the budget. So it's ironic they need you to keep smoking. One, two, three.

exhale over Little Eden tonight. Forcing a light into all those stoned-out faces left stranded on this 4th of July. Down in town, the circuit's full with switchblade lovers, so fast, so shiny, and shiny. In them wizards play down on Pinball Way, on the boardwalk way.

The angels have lost their desire for us. You know, I spoke to them just last night.

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1: Happy New Year, first of all. Well, we have about a million or 2 million more of them. If we can get over the summer. Yeah. We'll have to dedicate this one to such a draggy scene that's going on. All the soldiers that are fighting in Chicago and Milwaukee and New York. Oh, yes, and all the soldiers fighting in Vietnam. About to do a thing called machine gun.

0: Abrelata Sónico se despide por hoy con su gran programa. 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
1: But he who hath understanding reckoned the number of the beast, for it is a human number. Its number.

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Oh.

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1: I brought you here to bury Ellen's cat.
2: Daddy, is church all right?
0: Why, Judd?
1: I had my reasons.
2: I dreamed he got hit by a car and you and Mr. Crandall buried him in the pet cemetery.
0: What did we do tonight, Judd?
1: What we did, Lois, was a secret.
3: May the Lord bless you and keep you.
0: Has anyone ever buried a person up there?
3: May the Lord make his face to shine upon you.
1: You're thinking thoughts best not thought of.
2: Daddy's gonna do something really bad.
1: You're thinking of putting him up there. Don't deny the thought hadn't crossed your mind.
0: Come back to me, Gage. Come back to us.
4: Pictures presents Stephen King's all-time best-selling tale of horror. Pet Sematary.